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Engine 93, squad 131, chest pain, 37311, 47th Street East. Engine 184, grass fire, southbound 71, south of Mission Boulevard.

Engine 477, squad 149, patrol 77 with current engine 56, ALS traffic collision, northbound 5 north of Gorman School Road. Court 24, squad 134, ALS 6 person, 2408 Rock Rose Street.

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ALS injury 4326, Napomo Avenue. Engine 34, squad 45, ALS sick person, 12350 East Del Lama Boulevard.

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Utilize V9 direct, V9 direct. Landing zone is on the freeway, just north of northbound 5 north of Gorman School. Engine SQ 58 ALS traffic collision, Stocker Street at South Fairfax Avenue.

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Engine Squad 90, ALS traffic collision, northbound 605, south of Valley Boulevard.

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Angel Squadron 191, La Habra 1, chest pain, 711 La Habra Boulevard, Euclid

Roger, 172, traffic collision to BLS, Union Route, 868 Victor Avenue. Engine 145, squad 119 unconscious, 1945, Batson, unit 126.

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Flight 24, Engine at Squad 37, Battalion 17, traffic collision person trapped, 37th District, northbound 14, south of Palmdale Boulevard. Engine 168, Squad 90, chest pain, 12414 Schmidt Road. Engine 233, fire alarm, 44055 North Sierra Highway.

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17, squad 28, sick person ALS, 6008, Comstock Avenue, Normandy. Engine squad 172, chest pain, Centennial Avenue, close to La Brea,

Engine 184, outdoor fire, West Valley Boulevard, across of Ridgeway Street. Quinn 187, traffic was in BLS 184th area, 2207 West Valley Boulevard, PD en route.

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Engine 172, Rubbish Fire, Southbound 405 North of Century Boulevard.

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engine 86, quad 154, abdominal pain, ALS, 451, Stellar Street, base 39. 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Wind 147, tree fire, eastbound 105, west of the 710 freeway.

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Engine Squad 84, CKLS 58,000 West Avenue, K14. Correction, 5800 West Avenue, K14.

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Engine 186, squad 101, seizure, 200 Drake Street, apartment 235. 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Engine 33, medical rescue, 1147 Eastbrook Street.

Quinn 15, Squad 49, traffic collision ALS 15743, East Imperial Highway. Engine 126, Squad 124, stroke 27235, Turney Road, Suite 2500, Room 9. Engine 111, traffic collision BLS 27631, OK Canyon Road, Sheriff and Rep. Engine and Squad 90, unconscious person at Marshall's 1824 Durfee Avenue.

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Engine 74, Public Assist, 11920, West Trail. Engine 159, Injury BLS, 12929, Normandy Avenue.

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Engine 143, Squad 149, SIG ALS 27823, via Canyon Road.

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Engine in Squad 119, traffic collision ALS with CHP en route, northbound 57, south of Diamond Bar Boulevard. Engine in Squad 84, injury ALS, 41852 Elk Run Lane.

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Engine 25, Squad 40, full arrest, 8700 East Washington Boulevard, at Panera, Sheriff and Route.

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engine 118, fire alarm 17870, Castleton Street. Engine 23, tree fire, eastbound 91, west of the 605 freeway.

Engine 184, Squad 187, stabbing victim, 1721 West Holt Avenue, stage for PD en route.

Engine 36, Squad 116, seizure, northbound 110, north of the 405 freeway. Engine in Squad 98, injury ALS, 16612, Diane Avenue. Engine 136, Squad 84, unconscious, 40312, Castana Lane. Engine and Squad 30, seizure, 11614, 183rd Street, Unit 48B. 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

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Utilize V5 for the brush fire in 187, Kellogg Drive, cross of Valley Boulevard. Engine 236, squad 36, full arrest, northbound 110 at Torrance Boulevard. Engine and squad 31, medical rescue 16200, Vermont Avenue.

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Utilize V5.

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Engine and Squad 118, difficulty breathing, 17341, Hurley Street, Apartment 42. Engine 115, wires down, 12107, Hayford Street.

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Response to the modified structure fire in 47's 5656 Sultana Avenue. 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

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Respond to the modified structure fire that's now an apartment house fire in 47, 5656 Sultana Avenue. Utilize Command 31, Command 31.

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Engine 62, Squad 183, chest pain in 62's 630 Rockford Drive. Engine 165, Squad 163, sick ALS, State Street, cross of Gage Avenue at the bus stop. Engine 94, Squad 45, bleeding ALS, 17736 Palo Verde Avenue. Engine 57, manual pull alarm, 13801 Paramount Boulevard.

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Engine 71, residential fire alarm 29172, Gray Fox Street. Engine 23, fire alarm 8831, Cedar Street. Engine 148, Squad 147, injury ALS, Atlantic Avenue, cross of Abbott Road, in the bus.

Engine and Patrol 114, Squad 92, stroke 41014, 169th Street East. Wind 147, grass fire, eastbound 105, west of the 710 freeway.

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Engine 54, traffic collision, BLS, which PD en route, Firestone Boulevard, cross of Ream Avenue.

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Engine 131, psychological rescue, 2054 Moonlight Court.

copter 11. Respond to the traffic collision pedestrian fault on Pacific Coast Highway, cross of Latigo Shore, within LZ to follow.

Engine 18, traffic collision ALS, 106th Street, cross of Freeman Avenue. With Sheriff en route. Engine 17, squad 40, difficulty breathing, 5811, McNeese Avenue. Engine and squad 49, difficulty breathing, 13806, La Mirada Boulevard, with Sheriff on scene.

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Engine and patrol 120, engine 119. Vehicle fire on the freeway, northbound 57, south of the 60 freeway, south interchange. Engine 40, Mike BLS, at River Park, Shade Lane, cross of Hassan Boulevard. Engine 184, squad 182. Traffic collision, pedestrian involved, Fairbuds Drive, cross of Holt Avenue, median route.

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Engine at Squad 116, Traffic Collision ALS, westbound 91, east of Avalon Boulevard. Clear 127, Grass Fire, Alameda Street, cross of Carson Street.

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Engine and squad 116, traffic collision ALS, westbound 91 east of the 110 freeway.

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